Ora sa XFM Cebu Philippine Standard Time, it's 10:19 in the morning. Time check is brought to you by Windsor Win from within, mga katropa.

0: 10:54 in the morning. That was Carpenters. I have you right now next playing Suddenly by Billy Ocean. Time check is brought to you by King Dragon STS Wordtress Resort, 10:30 a.m. draw. 333.
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0: 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Just enjoy the music up until 12 in the morning, katropa.
1: Till that first smile. But if I had to do it all again,

And that was Moira and Jason. 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

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Don't miss the fun. The colors get a chance to win big. Windsor Colouron 2026. Run, celebrate, win. 11:45 in the morning. Right now, next play. It's Ace Benzuelo. Muli. For those who wants to go back and to get back to someone they want to be. Enjoy the music. Few hours left, few minutes left. Gubarupan ta sa kahanginan. Alang hangtod alas 12 ra ta sa ka udtuhon ka tropa.

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1: Like, I ain't got a
0: head. 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But that shit chicken, why she texting me? Why she keep calling my phone, speaking sexually? Every time I'm out, why she stressing me? You call her Stephanie, I call her Heffany.

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